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wrong. And Joseph's brothers sold him down the river for a song. And Sonny Liston rubbed some tiger balm into his glove. Some things you do for money,

There's the boss with the E Street Shuffle, WFUV 90.7. Nora Jones, too, with Sunrise for this early Sunday morning we're spending together. It's Emma P. Thanks for coming along, having a cup of coffee, and tuning in. Whatever you're doing, wherever you are, glad you're here. It's July 19th, hard to believe that. I've got new music from right here in New York City. The band is called Bodega. They've got a new album coming to us October 9th, All Inside Aquarium. Recently released the title track.

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it's time, time. And they all pretend they're orphans, and their memory's like a train. You can see it getting smaller as it pulls away. And the things you can't remember tell the things you can't forget. The history puts a saint in every dream. Well, she said she'd stick around until the bandages came off. But these mama's boys just don't know when to quit. And Matilda asked the sailors, all those dreams or all those prayers.

Wonder Girl. The boys just dive right off the cars and splash into the street. And when they're on a roll, she pulls a razor from her boot, and a thousand pigeons fall around her feet. So put a candle in the window and a kiss upon his lips as the dish outside the window fills with rain. Just like a stranger

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0: Bob Dylan lands in Brussels. J.P. Rags croons, "If it's Tuesday, this must be Belgium," a hit 60s film, a hit 70s punk classic, "Ça plein pour moi," and Echo and the Bunnymen, "Brussels is haunted." To wind down, a travelogue of a conclusion to Cavalcade. Paul Cavalcante, it's been a pleasure. 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
2: 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I'm Kara Manning. 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It's summer, it's hot, and the start of the second half of 2026, believe it or not. And on this night, some of the songs and albums released over the past 6 months that have been highlights in a UKNY best of the year so far kind of mindset. From Joshua Eden, Nats, Adult DVD, Salt, Angine de Poitrine, Smarts, Anthony Schmerich, Boards of Canada, and a lot more, including the smashing debut album from Yorkshire's Eller called At Home in My Mind. From Eller's excellent record comes Missing Kid.

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